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I don't think there's anything wrong with us verbalizing to God how committed we are. You know, however you would say it. Now for me, it sounds like this. God, I'm down with you. You know, it's me and you. Now it's your turn. Yeah? I'm Christina K-Love.

0: keep going.
1: You really believe that praying over every situation will fix it? Yeah. Not because I think prayer means I'm going to get exactly what I want every single time. Sometimes the situation changes. Sometimes God changes me.
2: He's usually the funny guy that I'm always drawn to. His name's Davi. I follow him on Instagram. I'm Christina, and this moved me, how he talked about prayer.
1: And Philippians 4:6 tells us to bring everything to God in prayer, everything. Not just emergencies, not just the things that seem important enough. Not just when you've exhausted every other option and prayer becomes the last thing left to try. So yeah, I'm going to pray before I make the decision. I'm praying while I wait. I'm praying when I'm confused. I don't need to understand how God is going to work something out before I trust him with it. Too many things I once prayed desperately for turn into things I'm now grateful God didn't give me. So yeah, do I really believe praying over every situation will fix it? Yeah, because sometimes what it fixes is me.
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8: Are there idols in your life? 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If you can't sit still, there's an idol in your life. And that's why in Joshua 24:23, there is

is a great reminder. All right, then Joshua said, destroy the idols among you and turn your hearts to the Lord, the God of Israel. I'm Scott, and that's your verse of the day on K-Love 101.5.

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0: I'm going to slow down just a little bit because I was asked to. Somebody messaged me the other day. They're like, Christina, I know you talk a lot about the Caleb pastors and the prayer team and how we can get in touch, but sometimes I miss that number. And I just, can you say it a couple times? And 100%, absolutely. So let me give you the number now. 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All right, is that cool? 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Just want you to know, 24/7, our K-Love pastors, our K-Love prayer team is available for you, all right? 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
4: To know Jesus Christ is to have eternal life. To not know him is to not have life. And we're living in a day where that feels somewhat unkind to say that something can be true or something can be not true. And that's because we are enamored with the idea of subjective truth. So what's a subjective truth? Well, it would be like, is it warm here? Someone would say, well, it feels warm to me. Or someone could say, well, actually, I'm kind of cold. But if we were to say, is it 70 degrees? It's either objectively true that it's 70 degrees or it's not. It doesn't matter what it feels like to you. And when it comes to what scripture presents to us, subjective truth has nothing to do with it. Whether you like this truth or whether you feel good about this or you wish it wasn't true isn't the point, because you can be sincere and be sincerely wrong. And what is objectively, concretely, eternally presented is that Jesus Christ is eternal life. And to know him is to know life eternal.
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Hey there, I'm Christina. It is good to have songs like this from John Reddick, No Fear, that will jolt us out of a place where we feel like we can't go anywhere. 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

0: On a day like today, we cannot help but feel the weight of what happened 25 years ago. The attack on America and really the ripple effect throughout the world. I'm Christina, and I was just thinking about this, how in general, as people, we don't necessarily want to feel sadness. It's not the best emotion. And we want to pull away from it as much as we can. But then I was thinking about, there's a whole book dedicated to lamenting, sadness, lamentations in the Old Testament. During that time, the people experienced some deep devastation, and they wrote about it, songs, and that's what the book is about. And the significance of lamenting, of being sad, is it allows us to be sensitive and to have a perspective, not only for ourselves, but for other people as they're in pain, as they're walking through something that is unfortunate. And that's what 9/11 can also represent. It represents a place where we can remain sensitive to other people and praying that we will latch on to that, because we certainly need it these days to be sensitive to people and to be helpful to people, you know, and to look through a lens of kindness and compassion. Yeah, God help us.
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6: 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And that

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One of the easiest things for me to do is not recognize where God shows up. And I'm telling you right now, I do not want that to be easy anymore. I want to know and see immediately where God shows up.

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Yeah, I'm Christina, positive, encouraging, K-Love.

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Have you heard this new one from Matthew West yet? It's called Back to Jesus. Positive, encouraging. Hey, love.

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2: Have you ever heard the phrase, lightning never strikes the same place twice? Well, it turns out it's a myth. A single tree is often hit multiple times in the same storm. And did you know that Empire State Building has been hit 100 times a year? Here's another myth. God doesn't care about my suffering. When pain is present, God is somehow absent. But listen to 1 Peter 1:8. It says, so when your faith remains strong through many trials, it will bring you much praise and glory and honor on the day when Christ Jesus is revealed to the whole world. Your pain is not pointless. God works within your trials. So even when life is getting worse, you can become better. Your suffering does not mean that God has given up on you. It means he's preparing you for a greater future. Don't buy into the myth that God has abandoned you. He can use your greatest loss to bring about your greatest gains.
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3: Are there idols in your life? Most of us would say no, but try this test. For 15 minutes, leave your phone in the other room. No music, don't take notes, don't go for a walk. Just sit there by yourself in the room. If you can't sit still, there's an idol in your life. And that's why in Joshua 24:23, there is a great reminder. All right, then Joshua said, destroy the idols among you and turn your hearts to the Lord, the God of Israel. I'm Scott, and that's your verse of the day on K-Love.

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Okay, I'm in the in-between age, it feels like, right now. You're also a millennial who's in your 40s. You probably know this feeling where you're like, okay, I know I'm not a kid anymore. I know I'm not like young and hip, right? Because my hips hurt. But I still cannot comprehend the fact that I am an adult either. I got a mortgage. I got a job. I'm married. Like all the signs that point toward adulthood are here. It just, whatever I thought feeling like an adult would be, I'm not there yet. My name's Kareth. This is Caleb. I'm so glad that I get to hang out with you every evening. So when I watch the videos from Good Source or I listen to their podcasts, by the way, Good Source, if you don't know about Good Source, it's kind of like the newest member of the Caleb family. It's a group of Gen Zers, and they're creating all this content to help grow the faith of their peers. And I love it. I love that Good Source is here and they're a part of our Caleb family. But when I watch their stuff, I feel like I could fit in with Good Source. Like, hey, we're both young, hip, cool kids together, right? I'm not. But I feel like I could be their friend. But also at the same time, I want to just like take them under my wing and I want to nurture them like a grandma, right? It's a really, I think, a beautiful place to be. So I would love for you to get to know Good Source too, and for you to share them with the people in your life. You can watch their podcast and their shows and get to know each of their very unique personalities. Check them out at

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2: 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A good song. A green light. A message from someone who loves you. Do not let it slip by unnoticed. The good stuff counts too. Sometimes you don't need a bigger blessing. You just need to notice the one already in front of you. A little hope for your day. From K-Love.
3: 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And it's helped me so much. And it's helped me grow closer to God and stay grounded in my faith. I get to worship Him and feel His Spirit.
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5: Are there idols in your life? Most of us would say no, but try this test. For 15 minutes, leave your phone in the other room. No music, don't take notes, don't go for a walk. Just sit there by yourself in the room. If you can't sit still, there's an idol in your life. And that's why in Joshua 24:23, there is a great reminder. All right, then Joshua said, destroy the idols among you and turn your hearts to the Lord, the God of Israel. I'm Scott, and that's your verse of the day on K-Love.

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1: I want to dance like David. I want a faith like Paul. I want to sing like Silas, tearing down the prison walls. I want to face that fire. It won't

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So many times I just find myself turning to God over and over again with my problems. And he's a confidant. He is. He's a good listener. But tonight, right now, let's come to him for just a few minutes with some love and some praise. I'm Caleb.

0: grateful for you.
1: More and more over the past few days, I have found myself being drawn to a different kind of story. A story that I had never really, honestly, never thought of before. It's the story of the men and women who were children when they lost a parent on 9/11. My name is Kareth, by the way. This is Kaylove. Thank you for letting me hang out with you tonight. One of these stories really stuck out to me. Her name is Kristen, and she's a woman who got married just a little over a year ago. Her father was a part of Rescue One, which is a special unit within the New York City Fire Department, and he lost his life that day. She was only 3 years old. And she got married recently, within the last year, and she wanted to get married in New York City because her father was never found after 9/11, so she knew that if she was in New York, her dad would be there. And being so young, she may not have a lot of memories of that day. Most of the memories that she's been sharing have been the years since then of what it was like to grow up without her dad. But on her wedding day, several members of the current Rescue One team and some retired members, they showed up. They came to that church with all their trucks and with all their hugs and all their love, and they stood in place for her dad. And it made me think about what we say on today. We say, we remember. It's for us so that we don't forget what's important, but it's also for the people who lost so much before they could even have a chance to make the memory. We remember for them.
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4: 1 John 1:9 says, if we confess our sins, He is faithful and just and will forgive us our sins and purify us from all unrighteousness. Here's the thing. Confession isn't a script to memorize or a box to check off. It's not a spiritual performance where we say the right words in the right order and hope God responds. It's a relationship where we learn to come into agreement with what is ours.

0: Confession becomes this place where we stop arguing, stop hiding, and stop editing the story. We agree with him about our sin, calling it what it is. We agree with him about ourselves, that we are deeply loved, fully known, and never beyond his grace. And we agree with him about what he's doing. He is faithful to forgive, to purify, and to keep forming us into people who look more like Jesus.
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Okay, she does. With everything that God has done to bring us here right now, why should we worry, Carly and Taylor?

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6: This year's been really hard on me, actually. I was just calling to see if you guys would be willing to play The Prodigal by Josiah Queen. The end of the last year, me and my baby mama, we split up, but my path has been only to focus on Jesus. That well done, welcome home line, it's hard, you know what I'm saying? I just want to make my father proud, really. I'm just hoping that I can do that.

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1: I got out of a really, really difficult job situation a few months ago. And when I was going through that song, When I Fall by Katie Nicole, kept me going. I felt like everything that Katie was saying in her song was what I needed to hear in that moment. And then her follow-up song after that, Have Your Way, shows where I am now of like, okay, I'm working on giving God control and trusting in Him and letting Him work in my life.
2: You know, I had never heard of those songs, kind of like they tell a story, but they do. You know, you go through something really difficult and you see what God can do. So then it becomes this moment where you just say, okay, God, I trust you with whatever you have next. And even in the middle of all the unknowns, Mary, I hope that excites you too, that like anything is possible now. God can do anything.
1: Yeah. I mean, it's still very uncertain and kind of scary, but I'm trying to just focus on like, okay, whenever I get nervous or anxious about it, I'm like, okay, God has a plan. Things are going to happen when they're supposed to happen. And so that just kind of helps me to keep

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1: Hey guys, Bart here from Mercy Me, and before you listen to Wake Up Sleeper, let me tell you where it came from. It's a reminder that God is not done with me yet. God's not done with you yet. No matter where you come from or what you're going through, there will never be another you in the history of mankind or me. Take advantage of it. Wake up. Live your life to the fullest because of what God has done for you. That's what Wake Up Sleeper is about.
2: Literally, God saved my life. 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It just allowed me to witness to other people. You make a huge impact. You know, I'm just riding down the road just praising God.
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2: Love that song, Old Church Choir. It is just so wholesome. I just love music that sings about how we love the Lord and how he loves us and how Jesus loves us. 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
1: This song reminds me that I need God every second of every day.
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1: Not that long ago, I think like 2 months ago, I was talking to my parents. Sometimes I feel like, am I really a Christian? Like, I'm second-guessing myself, you know?
2: Mm-hmm.
1: And then I heard that song, Whoever You Say I Am, and Dad played again. I'm like, we're chosen. We're not forsaken.
2: That is such a real struggle. I think that almost all Christians go through. I remember being a kid praying to ask Jesus to guide my life and then praying it again and again and again, like almost every day, because I wasn't sure either, you know? I love that you have those parents there to guide you.
1: Asking that question shows you're a Christian. Like, second guessing yourself is the question all Christians ask themselves.

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3: 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But the gospel tells a different story. Think about Peter. On the night Jesus was arrested, Peter denied even knowing him. If anyone had reason to drown in regret, it was Peter. But after the resurrection, Jesus restored him. The man who failed publicly became the man who boldly proclaimed the gospel. That's the power of grace. Your worst moment does not define your life. God's mercy does. 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
4: Are there idols in your life? Most of us would say no, but try this test. For 15 minutes, leave your phone in the other room. No music, don't take notes, don't go for a walk. Just sit there by yourself in the room. If you can't sit still, there's an idol in your life. And that's why in Joshua 24:23, there is a great reminder. All right, then, Joshua said, destroy the idols among you and turn your hearts to the Lord, the God of Israel. I'm Scott, and that's your verse of the day on K-Love

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6: You can play me Thorne Wells, Taking It All Back. That has actually been my anthem song since the first time I heard it, because I was actually going through some things, and we have been talking about how the evil one comes in and lies and steals and destroys, and not 5 minutes later was the first time I ever heard that song, and I was like, that's it. And I make it personal. Oh yeah, I'm stomping you under my feet, and I'm taking back everything. I'm coming back for my joy, my peace, my everything. Fear's got

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1: Getting ready to leave for my son's funeral was the first time I heard Get Trouble. And he reminded me how much that I need God. And I just cried and cried.
2: What's your son's name?
1: Justin.
2: What was your favorite thing about Justin?
1: He was a lover of life.
2: Really?
1: I mean, he was an Afghanistan war vet. He was a Purple Heart recipient.
2: Wow.
1: And the guys that came to his funeral remembered him for his spirit.
2: Yeah.
1: He was just an amazing human being.

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0: Hey y'all, it's Brandon Lake. So excited about this new song called How Good God Is. Got together with some of my friends. And I had just been singing that. You know, I never would have ever known how good God is. What are those things in life? Let's really talk about the honest ones. God, thank you for the fires that forged me with faith. Thank you for even the anger that it forced me to pray. And so I hope as you hear this song, you can look at those circumstances in your life and that it pushes you towards God.
1: My drive to and from work is usually about 45 minutes, and it's a lot of time to think. Just helps clear my mind and remind me of the joy the Lord gives despite the hardships,

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2: Are there idols in your life? Most of us would say no, but try this test. For 15 minutes, leave your phone in the other room. No music, don't take notes, don't go for a walk. Just sit there by yourself in the room. If you can't sit still, there's an idol in your life. And that's why in Joshua 24:23, there is a great reminder. All right, then Joshua said, destroy the idols among you and turn your hearts to the Lord, the God of Israel. I'm Scott, and that's your verse of the day on K-Love.

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1: I just wanted to see if I can dedicate a song. I like to hear Revival. That's a good song.
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1: 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I've just been going through a lot, and turning on K-Love really helped me tonight.
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1: 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Like, I had nobody except for Jesus, and that's all I needed. He sent an army for me, like, with people, places, and things. So I know I'm not alone.

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2: One day the disciples got trapped in a storm at sea. And as the winds howled and waves crashed, the terrified men found Jesus below deck, sleeping. They woke him and they asked a powerful question. Do you not care if we die? Have you ever questioned God's care? I mean, prayers may go unanswered or God seems absent and you wonder, like, do I even matter to him at all? Well, here's how Jesus responded. He said, "Oh, you of little faith." And then he commanded the storm to be still. One day Jesus will calm your storm as well. But in the meantime, he can calm you. Don't jump ship. Don't lose hope. Be still and have faith that God not only cares about you, but that he is with you.
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5: Kevin Alushala reached a level of success most musicians only dream about. He won a Grammy with Pentatonix. But just 1 week later, he realized something was still missing.
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5: 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He was going to church, but still living a life that conflicted with his faith. As he grew closer to God, everything began to change.
7: 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You are never too far deep in a pit or in a jail cell. 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
5: 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I'm Crystal Thornton. 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
1: Yes, Leanna Crawford, Honest, please. It reminds me that he still got this. I try.

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He has not given up. On the days when you look around the world and you think, Lord, what are these people even thinking? Father, why can't I control my own thoughts either? We're still here, okay? That means he has not given up on us. So don't you give up either, okay?

0: astronaut or the president or a princess or something, right? And we think once we become that, then that's it. That's life. And it's going to be great. And if you have lived that life, listen, I'm happy for you. But for most of us, it's not quite so set in stone. You know, it's a little more unexpected. My name's Kareth, by the way. Thank you for hanging out with me tonight on K-Love. When I was a kid, I wanted to be a Broadway star, right? Like I was a theater kid. But somewhere along the line, it became pretty obvious that God was not going to open up the doors for me that I wanted him to. So I decided to make myself a little more comfortable in the rooms that he was putting me in, mainly radio. And while this was not the dream that I had for myself when I was a kid, it's better than the life that I was trying to build for myself. And when I look back on all of the roads that he had to take me down and all the places he had to drop me, all the times when I said, God, what are you doing? This was not the plan. It was. And I can see him now in every dead-end job, in every callback that didn't come, in every breaking moment that wasn't meant to break me, but it was meant to break me free of the illusion of a dream that I was not made for. And it took a long time, but slowly, patiently, he waited for me to trust him so that now I'm excited for whatever dreams he has for me in the future.
1: 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Well, we heard you. The official K-Love merch store is open, and it's got tees, hoodies, hats, books, and more. 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
6: I've spent a lot of time asking God to explain himself. Why this? Why now? Why them? But every once in a while, he reminds me that life doesn't rise or fall on whether or not I understand everything. It rises or falls on whether I trust him. Listen to Habakkuk 2:20. But the Lord is in his holy temple. Let all the earth be silent before him. I'm Lori, and that's our verse of the day at Positive Encouraging K-Love.

There's a whole Caliph family who's here to support you. And I don't just mean the people who are like at the building of Caliph. I mean, countless Caliph family members praying for each other every single day on that Caliph app. So join in with your prayers tonight. Hey.

has she been for the last 8 years? Well, I think we're about to find out with the new music that's coming out from Francesca Battistelli, including this one, He Will, on K-Love.

On those nights when you feel like you're all alone, keep your eyes on the horizon, because your rescue is coming. It's Caleb.

0: There was a time, a very long time ago, when my parents had just gotten divorced and my mother and I were living in the basement of this couple from church. And it was during these basement years that I started to learn what generosity really looked like. Through this couple that let us stay in their basement for free until my mom could find a job and a place of her own, but also through my mom, who had just lost everything, but she still gave. My name is Kareth. If we haven't met yet, thank you for letting me be part of your nights on K-Love. And my mom has always been one of the most generous people that I have ever met in my entire life. When you hear that phrase, somebody who will give you the shirt off their back, like I've literally seen her give her clothing to other people. And I thought about my mom when I read Nicholas's story, because Nicholas said that right now he is going through one of the toughest seasons in his entire life. He's a single dad with a 6-year-old daughter named Olivia, and he's experiencing homelessness himself, but he still, you know, he goes to his job and he's working every day to make a way for his family in the midst of everything he's going through. He gave what he could to K-Love. And I know right now that Nicholas may feel like he isn't able to give his daughter the life that she deserves, but I've been that 6-year-old girl, and I know the things that he is giving her as priceless. And he wanted to give to K-Love because he wanted other people to know that God would make a way for them too. K-Love is a listener-funded ministry. That's the whole reason why we're able to be here today, is through other listeners' generosity. And if you'd like to join tonight, your gift of any size, it all matters at klove.com.
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3: I'm trying to slow down as I pray the Lord's Prayer. I just left my house where a burst pipe has made for no ceiling in the dining room, no floors in the living room, dining room, or kitchen. But the subfloor is exposed, and I've got this opportunity before it gets covered to write on it. I want to write the Lord's Prayer right as I walk in the door. Let it be the prayer that welcomes anyone into my home. Maybe in some supernatural way, it will help someone grow in their own prayer life just by having that one prayer under their feet. If you've ever felt completely stuck in your prayer life, the Lord's Prayer is the perfect place to land. Maybe prayer still feels like this intimidating, unknown thing to you, and that's okay. Let the Lord's Prayer be this anchor to ground you as you talk to God. A unifying prayer we can all agree on that humbles us to a place of surrender. What a gift when we don't know how to pray.
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1: That liar's whispering again. And lately it's been sounding like the truth.

I just still think it's amazing that we can come to Jesus, a huge mess. At least that's how I was and many times still am. And he's like, it's cool. I will forgive you and I will wash you clean and you're good. Your debt is covered. It's pretty amazing. Jamie McDonald left it in the river. I'm Kayla.

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4: 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I was just so thankful for the music. It reminded me that while I was in my deepest, darkest hours, that I have hope through Jesus. That, I mean, I've lost everybody, my mom, my dad, my brother, but I know that I will see all of them again. And the music just reminds me every day that I'm not alone, even though I feel like I am. Jesus is with me, and He never leaves me.
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Here's Joelle Barnes and Seth Schlieder, Road Less Traveled on K-Love.

If you have ever looked at yourself in the mirror and critiqued yourself and thought, if I could just change X, Y, and Z, I'd be fine. Just know this. You are divinely created, made in God's image, and you're perfectly loved. 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

0: If you love the idea of going on like a retreat, spending 3 days alone with just you, God, your notebook, your Bible, coffee, all those things, you are going to love Meet Me in the Valley. That was Blessing Offer, Lift Me Up on K-Love. I'm Monica. Tasha Layton has a gorgeous song called Meet Me in the Valley, and it was inspired by her three-day journey into California wilderness, specifically Death Valley, where she just spent time alone with God and had a really profound experience. 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
4: 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He meets us in them. 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
5: 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But the Lord is in his holy temple. 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I'm Lori, and that's our verse of the day at Positive Encouraging K-Love.

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I just heard a story about a dog that reunited with his family in San Diego after 3 years. And the dog was so stoked to see his family. That is just the sweetest thing. Dogs are the best. Lauren Daigle, Let It Be a Hallelujah on KLove.

0: Sometimes you really need prayer and you just don't want to ask anybody. That was Mercy Me, Wake Up Sleeper on K-Love. I'm Monica. That is so frequently me. I don't know why I hate asking for prayer. I don't know why. I pray for everybody else, but like, I just think, I'll just pray myself. Anyway, I digress. My point is, don't be like me. Just ask. Because we have a whole prayer team here at K-Love that would just love to pray for you and your family. And, you know, you can be anonymous, which is great. I love that part. Or you can tell us your name and your state. 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
2: 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Sure he is. But he's also in the small delights too. 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There's more good around you than you think. A little hope for your day. 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
4: 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You make a huge impact. You know, I'm just riding down the road just praising God.
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8: I've spent a lot of time asking God to explain himself. Why this? Why now? Why them? But every once in a while, he reminds me that life doesn't rise or fall on whether or not I understand everything. It rises or falls on whether I trust him. Listen to Habakkuk 2:20. But the Lord is in his holy temple. Let all the earth be silent before him. I'm Lori, and that's our verse of the day at Positive Encouraging K-Love.

You know, every day I send out about, 40 or 50 gratitude lists to individual friends, and then they send me their gratitude list back. And it's a great way to get to know somebody and their heart and what they're just truly thankful for. Here's Chandler Moore. God, I'm just grateful. I'm K-Love.

Praying for our friends in the Hawaiian Islands as you are sort of picking up the pieces after Hurricane Lowell. Lord, be with every friend within the sound of my voice. I've seen

0: You know, K-Love is a soundtrack in hospital rooms, in prison cells, in bedrooms, in cars. That was Cece Winans' Elevation Worship, worthy of it all, on K-Love. And Monica, I was just thinking about how grateful I am, and I'm sure you are too, that we get to turn on K-Love any time of the day or night. And it just provides that peace and that reminder that Jesus loves us. It's such a gift. And K-Love has been on for more than 40 years because of people like you. People who give to K-Love, people who pray for the ministry of K-Love. 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
1: 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Levi Lusco.
2: 1 John 1 says, that which was from the beginning, which we have heard, which we have seen with our eyes, which we have looked upon and our hands have handled concerning the word of life. John, who said these things, is an eyewitness to the events of Jesus's life, his death, his resurrection. He ate with Jesus at the Last Supper. He stood at the cross as Jesus's heart was punctured after his death. And he touched, walked with, and ate with Jesus after he rose. And he wrote this epistle to say, this really happened. We're living in an age where it's harder to trust what we can see. Is this real? Was this generated by a computer somewhere? Is this AI? It's hard to know if what we're seeing is actually authentic. And John is saying, when it comes to truth from God's word, you can believe it's true. And what we need for an ever-changing world is unchanging truth from Scripture.
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And maybe, who knows, you are giving somebody else hope. 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

I know I sound like a one-hit wonder when I keep talking about this, but I just made banana bread with chia seeds and oatmeal and Greek yogurt. So it's a high-protein, high-fiber treat. And can I just tell you, so good. So tasty. Here's John Reddick. I believe it. I'm Kayla.

0: On the night you're falling all to pieces, you can bring your lonely heart to Jesus. What if I told you that I believe it?
1: 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That was for King and Country. What if I told you on K-Love? I'm Monica, and what I experience, maybe you do too, it's like this feeling of, I'm having this whole concert in my head right now. I am having a worship session while I'm pushing this cart. You guys don't even know. I wish I could share the whole thing with you. Maybe, you know, blast K-Love all over the store, but it's a whole thing and it's wonderful. And if you don't have the K-Love app yet, can I just encourage you to get it? 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
4: We just wanted to pop in and say, you're kind of wonderful. 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That's the whole message. No ask, no catch, no fine print. Just a place that's genuinely glad you exist. And maybe you needed to hear that today more than you realized. That's it. Go on about your day. Here when you need it. Because everybody needs a lift sometimes. A little hope for your day. From K-Love.

you've seen pictures of Brandon Lake, you know he's got this long, gorgeous, curly hair. And I'm just curious about what kind of shampoo routine he has, like what his hair products are. Just gorgeous. Brandon Lake, how good God is. On K-Love.

No, just thinking about the guy that wrote this song, John Newton, and how he was a person who traded people, slaves, and had this massive spiritual experience when his boat almost sank, and he cried out to Jesus, and he, you know, repented for everything and realized just how much grace God really gives us. 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

headed to the gym, the grocery store, wherever you're going this weekend, let's make the ride better. 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

If you're someone like me who's made 100,000 mistakes, good news. Doesn't matter. You can always turn back to Jesus. Here's Matthew West on K-Love.

0: There seems to be kind of a revival going on amongst Gen Z. That was Matthew West, Back to Jesus on K-Love. 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
3: I don't know about you, but I love a good answered prayer story, you know? But what happens on the days when your prayers still feel really hard and complicated? When I think about stories from the Bible, I see this show up constantly. Abraham prayed for a son. He got Isaac, but was also asked to sacrifice him. That wasn't a story he thought would be a part of their family's life. Paul preached the gospel, yet prayed for God to take away the thorn in his flesh. God reminded him that his grace was sufficient to see Paul through. Mary gave birth to the Savior of the world and still witnessed him die on a cross. A humble servant through and through. A life with God isn't promised to be easy, but it is always worth it. So I hope you see and feel God's nearness in your prayers. A reminder that you are never alone. On the days things are falling apart, I hope you feel him next to you. I hope you realize he's still listening, and I hope you feel the joy of the adventure that is walking with God.
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6: Olympic gold medalist Earl Young thought his greatest achievement was winning gold at age 19. Then leukemia struck at age 71. However, a stem cell match of only 1 in 22 million saved his life. And now Earl has discovered his true purpose.
7: The greatest day of my life was when they told me I had AML, because of what it's done for me in relation to our Father, my spiritual side. I wouldn't give it back.
6: Earl also speaks on the impact that stem cell donations have had on not only the recipient, the giver.
7: Everyone who's involved in a transplant is changed. It changes the recipient. It changes the giver. Your spiritual nature takes a new turn. You can't help it.
6: Find out how Earl is saving the lives of those in need, revealing that true greatness isn't found in medals, but in serving others. It's at klove.com/news.
8: 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Why this? 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But the Lord is in his holy temple. 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
3: 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Permission granted. 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You don't need a reason to have a little fun. 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Because everybody needs a lift sometimes. K-Love.
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9: I've spent a lot of time asking God to explain Himself. Why this? Why now? Why them? But every once in a while, He reminds me that life doesn't rise or fall on whether or not I understand everything. It rises or falls on whether I trust Him. 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But the Lord is in His holy temple. Let all the earth be silent before Him. I'm Lori, and that's our verse of the day at Positive Encouraging K-Love. So

thinking, if you are new here to K-Love and you hear us talking about Jesus, and you're like, okay, I don't really get all that you're saying. I 100% understand that. 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Here's Andrew Rip. I do it again on K-Love.

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1: I hope you are gearing up for just an awesome weekend. And hopefully you'll listen to K-Love while you're doing whatever it is that you're doing. Here's Jeremy Camp, Out of My Hands.

0: It's out of my hands. If you are going through a tough time right now, I just want to encourage you and remind you it's a season and seasons don't last forever. That was Jeremy Camp, Out of My Hands on K-Love. I'm Monica, and if you're like me, you've been through it. If you're not going through it right this minute, and you know, maybe you're raising children on your own, or you're going through a divorce, or you're walking through a season of health challenges. And it's just a season, like I said. And, you know, having walked through so many things and thought, oh, if I could just get through this, and just holding on to Jesus the whole time, I am so grateful, because it feels like everything you go through does bring you closer to Him and your faith increases. And it's really where God has you right now. And He wants to use everything in this season to get you even closer to Him and to just experience more faith. Also, side note, we're always here to pray for you anytime, or reach out to one of our K-Love pastors. They're here for you. 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
3: On a scale of 1 to 10, what's your stress level? I mean, on average, people say 5. But what can you do when your stress level tops out at 9 or 10 or 11? Here's a surprising and simple answer. Just make a decision. Stress is often the result of a decision not yet made. The bigger the decision, the bigger the stress. Should I take the job? How will I pay for school? What am I going to do about my child or my health or my relationship or my marriage? And these kind of open mind loops just wear us down and stress us out. Proverbs 3:6 says, "Seek His will in all you do."

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And so why shouldn't we share Jesus? 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

She said if she had to pick one meal to eat for the rest of her life, it would be a cheese quesadilla with guacamole, which sounds actually very tasty. Here's Katie Nicole. Have your way. I'm K-Love.

0: There is something so beautiful and special and precious about Christian music. That was Phil Wickham, Homesick for Heaven on K-Love. I'm Monica, and I can remember the first time I ever heard a Christian song and how my mood changed instantly. It was Stephen Curtis Chapman, Let Us Pray, a long time ago. And I was so excited about it. I'm like, what just happened? My whole life has changed. Christian music did that. And it continues to do that. People come to K-Love, people just like you, for hope and encouragement. And I don't know if you realize this, but K-Love happens to be listener funded. And so right now, if you give your gift of any amount at klove.com, you're going to be entered in to win a $5,000 Visa gift card, which would be a huge blessing. 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

So a little fun fact about David Crowder. He said, when asked about his favorite scripture, he said Luke 24:42, which is, they gave him a piece of broiled fish, because he thinks it's hilarious that the post-resurrection details included Jesus eating leftovers. Here's Crowder, grave robber, on K-Love.

0: of that brave robber. If you love the idea of taking, I don't know, a silent retreat for a couple of days, you're going to love this brand new documentary on K-Love On Demand. That was Crowder, Grave Robber on K-Love. I'm Monica, and Tasha Layton's song that is so amazing, Meet Me in the Valley, well, it's brought to life in a brand new documentary. 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
2: Sometimes people wonder if God really understands what I'm going through. 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Scripture calls him a man of sorrows, acquainted with grief. That means when you bring your pain to Jesus, you're not speaking to someone who only understands suffering in theory. You're speaking to someone who has felt it. The Son of God entered our broken world so that no wound would ever be beyond his compassion. 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
3: 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But the Lord is in his holy temple. 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
1: Whenever you're having a get-together with new friends or new people, you do an icebreaker.
0: They're the best.
1: Fun games to get everybody in,
0: yep,
1: right?
0: Yep.
1: This is one that we should all take off of our icebreaker list.
0: No, there's never a bad icebreaker.
1: Amy, this is the first.
0: Oh!
1: Wait till you hear what our buddy Garth had to go through next on K-Love.

this weekend doesn't feel like a highlight reel, if it feels quiet or complicated, this song is for you. Positive, encouraging K-Love.

0: Party games should bring people together.
1: And they do!
0: Not this one. K-Love, we're Carlos and Amy. Good morning. Garth joining us today. And you recently went to a party at your pastor's house?
2: There's a church up the road. The worship pastor invited us over with me and Emmy and a bunch of other people to him and his wife's house for a spelling bee. And
1: wait, a spelling bee?
2: A spelling bee, yeah.
0: I would never go to a spelling bee game night.
1: Hey, come on, it's an outreach.
0: Let's play Uno. Like, let's play like
1: Apples
0: Scrabble.
1: Yeah.
0: Like, hey guys, my house, party. What are we doing? Having a spelling bee. We're going to see who's the biggest idiot in my friend
1: group. Oh my gosh.
2: Spoiler. It was me.
1: So you went, Garth.
2: I did go.
0: Was this a legit spelling bee?
2: I didn't know it was going to be a spelling bee. It was a back to school bash.
1: Like Methuselah. Like what the words did
0: no,
1: they give
0: no
1: you?
0: No one knows how to spell Methuselah.
2: What is Methuselah?
1: He's an old guy in the Bible. He's an old, it's fine.
0: The oldest man to ever live in the Bible?
1: Yes, Methuselah. Oh. It's fine.
0: Bro.
1: So what the words that you got, what were they like?
2: Oh man.
1: Church?
2: I couldn't spell nuance.
1: Nuance is hard.
0: Well, because there's an A in there you don't see coming.
1: N-U-A-N-C-E? I don't
2: know. See?
3: Question mark?
2: I showed up and it was this whole back to school party, a bunch of Uncrustables and juice boxes. I was like, this is so fun. This is like a back to school themed party. And then this guy calls us all over. He goes, all right, time for the spelling bee. I go,
0: wow.
2: I was so, guys, I was so cooked. And it was so much better.
1: Was it an outreach or what was it? Just a youth?
2: No,
0: it was this is how you get people to never come to our church reach.
1: Oh my God. Not true. I would have gone, but it is unique.
2: They saw the new kid and they were like, let's get him out.
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0: my life. 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It just allowed me to witness to other people. You make a huge impact. You know, I'm just riding down the road just praising God.
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3: I've spent a lot of time asking God to explain Himself. Why this? Why now? Why them? But every once in a while, He reminds me that life doesn't rise or fall on whether or not I understand everything. It rises or falls on whether I trust Him. Listen to Habakkuk 2:20. But the Lord is in His holy temple. Let all the earth be silent before Him. I'm Lori, and that's our verse of the day, a positive, encouraging K-Love.

0: If you have ever stood in front of a class, and you have misspelled a word, you will never forget it.
1: That's right.
0: And never misspell it again.
1: Yes.
0: K-Love, we're Carlos and Amy, and Garth will never misspell nuance ever again.
2: N-U-A-N-C-E.
1: Good job. See? Yes.
3: Are you sure?
1: Yeah, is that right?
4: Yeah, positive.
1: Oh.
0: I misspelled the word argue.
1: Oh. Well, how did you spell it?
4: A-R-G-U-E.
0: Thank you, Amy.
1: But
0: thank you.
1: How did you spell
0: it? Can you say that next time without the tone of you moron? There was a total tone of, Carlos, how do you misspell that?
1: Well, I was
0: in the sixth grade.
1: Oh. In the fourth grade, I misspelled gorilla.
0: Well, only one
1: you
0: L?
1: You mix up the R's and the L's because the R is singular and the L is double.
0: But again, you don't forget the word. And the fact that you went to a church party at your pastor's house where it's like, hey, everybody, we're going to see who can not spell well. Now, Al, what did you do?
4: I don't think I...
0: Allie's like, I did soccer. We didn't need spelling.
4: No, I did the poetry slam. I didn't ever do like...
0: A poetry slam?
4: Like literally, you would recite poems.
2: Yep.
4: Yeah, you'd memorize poems. Wow. I never did the spelling bees.
0: Instead of rap battling,
4: I was you would poetry, do poetry slamming. Slamming? Absolutely. No,
2: where'd you go to school?
4: I went to school in Sacramento, California.
0: See,
2: makes sense.
0: In SoCal, they rap battle. In Northern California, it's different. It's... Eeny, meeny, miny, mo, catch a tiger by his toe.
4: Oh, or something like that.
1: Can we do it? I want to try it. Would you introduce us to how to do it?
4: I absolutely would love to.
2: Oh my gosh.
4: Seriously.
1: Amy, I want to try it.
0: All right. Poetry slams next on K-Love.
1: Yes.

0: As a kid, you grew up listening to your ABCs, doing your spelling bees, but you've never done anything quite like this. K-Love were Carlos and Amy. For Allie, it was poetry slams. So we've come up with our version of a poetry slam game. Garth from Good Source is joining us this morning. He's here with us.
1: Oh boy.
0: The three of you will compete and okay. I will judge your poetry.
2: What the heck? How did you get out of it?
1: There's no way.
0: I made up the game.
3: Oh my goodness.
2: I was the one who asked to play it.
0: Yeah, and I created the game. So here we go.
3: No.
0: I asked ChatGPT to make the game and it did. Thank you, Chat.
1: I was about to say.
0: According to Chat, these are the rules. Okay. These are the rules. I will give each of you a topic.
3: Yep.
0: I will give each of you a vibe.
3: Oh, okay.
0: And then you will have the next two songs on K-Love to create your poem.
3: Okay.
1: All right. Amy, how are you so excited about this?
2: This is going to be a fun adventure, Garth.
0: Amy is, I've never seen her so excited for a new game.
2: I'm going to totally stink, but it's fun.
0: All right. So instead of a rap battle, it's a poetry slam. Mm-hmm. Amy, your topic. Ready?
2: Oh boy. Yes, I'm so ready.
0: What happens when you visit the gas station at 2 a.m.?
3: Okay.
4: Oh.
0: Your vibe? Excitement.
3: Oh, of course. She can do this well.
0: Which I think fits Amy really well.
4: At 2
0: All right.
4: a.m.
0: Allie, are you ready?
3: I'm ready.
0: Your topic? Your childhood bedroom.
3: Okay.
0: Your vibe? Heartbreak.
3: Oh, so sad. Okay.
0: I mean, I think you'd be all right with that one.
3: Okay, Carlos. Oh, my goodness.
2: Oh, my gosh.
3: Wow.
0: All right, Garth, your topic. Are you ready?
1: Uh-huh.
0: Your family group text.
1: Okay.
0: Your vibe? Ashamed.
1: So every day.
3: Oh, my gosh.
0: All right. You have your topics.
2: Ooh.
0: You have your vibes. Next, we'll hear their poetry on K-Love.

0: K-Love, we're Carlos and Amy, and in honor of Allie's upbringing, we're doing Poetry Slam.
1: This is so much fun.
0: So the rules are as follows. Each of you are given a topic and a vibe, and then a few songs to come up with a rhyme or a poem to tell your story. Let's have Allie go first.
1: Oh, okay.
0: Since this was kind of your idea.
2: Yes.
1: Okay, well, right. Listen.
0: Allie, what was your topic and your vibe?
1: My topic was childhood bedroom and heartbreak.
0: Heartbreak was your vibe.
1: So sad.
0: All right, your poem.
1: The room where I dreamed of who I'd be, with posters on walls and a heart full of dreams. A bed where I cried, laughed, hoped, and grew. A little room that shaped the person I'd become. Then heartbreak came, as growing up will do, teaching me that goodbye can make room for what's new. I left that room, but one thing stayed true. A little bit of that kid still lives in you.
0: Oh, wow!
2: She has some expertise there,
0: so,
2: guys.
0: Hey, we don't clap, we snap, right?
1: Oh, yes.
0: Snap,
1: yes.
0: Snap.
3: Really?
0: Well
3: mm-hmm.
4: I don't know.
0: I have no idea.
4: I gotta go. I can't share mine.
0: Okay, so Allie, well done.
1: Thank you.
0: We'll come back and see how Garth and Amy do. But that bar was set real high.
4: No.

0: lost your love.
1: All right, here we go. So round two of our poetry slam. Allie went first. Well done.
2: Thank you. Great job.
1: Her vibe was heartbreak. Mm-hmm. Her topic was her room. Mm-hmm. Childhood bedroom.
2: Yes.
1: Garth, we'll have you go next.
3: Okay.
1: This is K-Love. We're Carlos and Amy. Now, what's your topic? What's your vibe?
3: My topic is family group texts. And my vibe is ashamed.
1: Which I feel like every Gen Z person feels that way about their family texts. So you're made for this. Go for it. What do you got?
3: All right. Family group texts. What could be next? We talk about things we shouldn't. You may want me to share, but I wouldn't. From not so great jokes to pictures of our dog, we'd for sure make it on a blog. Don't ask my parents what we discuss. It might make my boss fuss. I might be the one to blame, which brings me deep shame. I know my family group chat is secure, but I could still do a better job to mature.
1: Aww. There we go.
2: Great.
1: I like that. Allie's still in the lead.
2: Thank you. Now, that's not Garth, you. Are you the better. Voter?
1: That's from the beginning. I was the judge.
2: He's the desire. Okay.
1: So currently, the leaderboard stands Allie first place.
3: Yep.
1: Garth, close second.
2: You did great, Garth.
1: I would never say last. Close second. Amy.
4: JoJo, I'm excited for yours.
1: Right.
2: Okay, so mine was, what happens when you visit the gas station at 2 a.m. and you have to be excited?
1: All right, that's your topic and your vibe.
2: Ready?
1: Yes.
2: You walk in looking for a pop, but instead you hear a song and you rock. You find some chips, looking around, feeling hip. When you spot a tired mom coming home from work, together you drop your treats and start to twerk. Realizing you're alive, thank you, Jesus. Joy in your heart and a hot dog in your hand.
3: Get
4: out of here.
3: My gosh.
1: I don't know what just happened.
4: Oh, my goodness.
3: I think I blacked out.
1: I think half the nation just blacked out.
4: Also, did you use the word twerk, Amy Jo?
1: She did.
3: And then said Jesus right afterwards.
1: And then we all need Jesus after that poem. Okay, so Allie wins. Allie wins.
3: Wait, but who got second?
1: I'm giving it to Garth.
3: Yes!
2: Wait, what?
3: Let's go!
2: There was so much energy with mine.
4: Yeah,
1: I think there was a little too much energy.
5: We've been keeping a secret.
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8: The combination of joy and fun builds strength in each of us. 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Nehemiah 8 verse 10 says, "Do not grieve, for the joy of the Lord is your strength." That verse appears as part of a sermon being shared with the smallish group of God's people who have returned from exile to rebuild the wall around Jerusalem. 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Living a life that seeks restoration makes us strong so that we can carry joy and hope everywhere we go. 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
1: 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You've all have been an absolute godsend for me.
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0: K-Love, we're Carlos and Amy. Now, Allie. Allie.
1: Oh, no, what?
0: I go, you know, we love you.
1: Yes.
0: But how much did that gelato cost you?
1: Well, I mean, you see.
0: So, Allie went on an impromptu girls trip.
1: I did.
0: And spent more in a gelato than some people do on whole hotel rooms.
2: Oh!
0: That's next on K-Love.

0: There are some things you do and you tell yourself, oh, this better be worth it. K-Love, we're Carlos and Amy. Allie took a random impromptu girls trip.
1: It was so much fun, such a last minute trip, and we just decided to kind of go where the wind blew us.
0: Yeah, things you say when you're young and you're single.
2: There is a part of me, I'm like, oh, Allie, I want to live vicariously through you.
1: Oh, well, honestly.
0: I'll just go wherever my wallet can take me.
1: No, it was so fun though, and we had a couple things in mind what we wanted to do, a couple stores we wanted to go to, furniture store, and I also was like, let's plan a few things around some yummy food. So I was like, the two things I was after, I was like, good gelato and good donuts. So we find this spot that says online, they're like, they say it's epic gelato. So we go downtown, can't find parking. We find this one random lot and we're like, we'll just park here. We'll deal with paying later. So we go get the gelato.
0: Again, things you say when you're young and single.
2: No budget.
0: It's fine. It's probably $85 to park here.
1: No, I didn't think it was going to be much. So, you know, I'm like, this is an adventure. So we go get the gelato, which wasn't cheap, but it was delicious.
2: Epic.
1: It was so good.
2: Good.
1: We go back to the car, and as we're leaving the parking lot, I get the text notification that tells me how much the parking was. The parking was over $30. And let me tell you, we weren't even there for 15 minutes.
2: Oh. Ow.
1: So, yeah, most expensive gelato I ever had.
0: So in total, that gelato cost you about $50?
1: About, yeah.
2: Epic.
1: It was worth it, though.
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5: 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But really, Revival, it started with us. 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
1: 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You'll feel better.
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0: Maybe it's your $50 gelato.
1: Mm-hmm, worth it.
0: Better be for 50 bucks. K-Love, we're Carlos and Amy. Sometimes you go to great lengths for good food.
1: Yes.
0: I lived in Florida for years. Buddy of mine came to visit. He's like, hey, how far are the Florida Keys? I'm like, I think like 4 or 5 hours from here. Why? He's like, I want to go get a piece of key lime pie. Like, you can go to the grocery store.
2: Yes.
0: I think it's easier.
2: We're in Florida.
0: Right. But he's like, no, no, no. I want a piece of real Florida Keys key lime pie.
1: Okay.
0: So he rents a car, drives all the way down.
1: Oh, my.
0: Buys a piece of pie, stays the night at a hotel.
1: Oh,
2: no.
0: And then drives back the next day.
2: Think of that price tag.
1: Yeah, we're talking hundreds right there, right?
0: I mean, a rental car.
2: Yep.
1: Oh.
0: Gas. Hotel. Like hundreds of dollars,
2: yes.
0: Right?
2: Oh my goodness.
0: He gets back. I'm like, how was the pie? He's like, I've had better.
1: Oh!
0: Whoa. Just go to the grocery store.

0: It's a wild thought for me when I think about the God, our God, who created fingerprints.
1: Yeah.
0: Still wants to hear my voice.
1: Yeah, he hears our prayers. And maybe there's something you're talking to God about right now. We would love to be able to join you in that prayer. You can leave your request when you download the K-Love app. It's free. Just hit that faith tab. Hey.

0: slow down, smile more, sing loud. It's the weekend on K-Love.
1: For years I've run the fast lane.

0: right now.
1: Sometimes you just gotta remember how good God is.
2: Hmm.
1: K-Love, we're Carlos and Amy. As this song from Brandon Lake plays, this new one, How Good God Is, what comes to mind? What story immediately pops up? I want to hear it. 800-900-1300.

0: Sometimes you've got to be reminded how good God is. I love that new song from Brandon Lakes. It talks about the goodness of God. Sometimes, even in spite of ourselves, our anger, our frustrations, our things. And yet God still loves us and shows his kindness to us. And we took as many phone calls as we could. Here's just little snippets of some of the things people shared about the goodness of God. Caleb, hello.
1: My twin brother got his 3-year chip, fully given his life to God, and he is a walking, breathing, living testimony.
0: Oh, amen.
2: How special.
3: He healed me of breast cancer, 5 years cancer-free.
0: And it wasn't just you?
3: My mom had cancer at the same time as I did.
2: Oh.
3: And he took that away from her, too.
0: And what's your son's story?
4: He was diagnosed with spinal meningitis. Apparently, he had contracted it. He was a full-blown respirator. He couldn't breathe on his own. And they told us that if he survived, which the chances were very, very slim, he would be blind, deaf, and mentally delayed. He is absolutely fine. He's a master plumber. He's married and has a family now.
2: Oh.
4: And I give that all to God.
0: Amy, you know, we're
2: talking about
0: like the goodness of God isn't just to make you feel better.
2: Right.
0: Right? Like God will pick you up out of the dirt. God can heal you. God can break chains. Like, there's nothing our God can't do.
2: And maybe you're sitting here thinking, man, I want to be able to celebrate, but there's something in my life and it's just heavy. I have a lot that I'm going through. We have K-Love pastors and they're available right now. Whatever it is that you are facing, God hasn't given up on you. Reach out to the pastors. They'll pray with you. It's 800-525-5683.
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9: I've spent a lot of time asking God to explain Himself. Why this? Why now? Why them? But every once in a while, He reminds me that life doesn't rise or fall on whether or not I understand everything. It rises or falls on whether I trust Him. 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But the Lord is in His holy temple. Let all the earth be silent before Him. I'm Lori, and that's our verse of the day at Positive Encouraging K-Love.

0: Sometimes you gotta hear it, that God is still at work. Because we forget. K-Love, we're Carlos and Amy. What's your story?
1: My son is now 26, but when he was 6 days old, he became ill, so we took him to his pediatrician. Long story short, he was airlifted from Jonesboro to Children's Hospital in Little Rock, Arkansas. And he was diagnosed with spinal meningitis. Apparently, he had contracted it. He was a full-blown respirator. Oh. He couldn't breathe on his own. And they told us that if he survived, which the chances were very, very slim, he would be blind, deaf, and mentally delayed. He is absolutely fine. He's a master plumber. He's married and has a family now. Oh. And I give that all to God.
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When you think of your mom, there's one thing that immediately has come into your mind right now. Now turn that into her nickname. K-Love, we are Carlos and Amy, my new

0: It's the first thing that pops into your head when you think about your mom, and now that's her nickname. K-Love, we are Carlos and Amy, and the reason why I say that is because I made brownies for Ike, my son, and a bunch of his buddies. And he came home from school yesterday and he said, "Hey, Mom, all my friends are now calling you Brownie Mom. Is that okay?" And I'm like, yeah, I count that a privilege. I love the brownies that I made for him. It's like, I feel like they're kind of iconic brownies.
1: Oh,
2: I mean, I wouldn't know.
1: Yeah, we wouldn't know at all.
0: No. And, guys.
2: So Brownie Mom, tell me, what do these things consist of? What are they like?
0: Oh, they have Oreos in them.
1: Oh.
0: They have chocolate chip cookie dough, caramel.
1: Oh my
0: God. A little salt on the top to mix the chocolate, sweet.
2: Maybe someday we'll get to call you Brownie Friend.
0: Someday, very, very soon.
2: Someday.
0: But then I thought of my mom, and if I could call her a nickname based on when I was growing up, my mom took me and my friends to all of our choir competitions, all of our swing show competitions, and she would sing at the top of her lungs with us. Always off pitch. So at first I thought off pitch mom, but I'm not going to call her that.
1: No.
0: You were not doing that. She's the first to admit that she sings.
2: Call your mom right now.
0: She's the first to admit she's not the best singer, but she's passionate.
1: Oh.
0: So I would call her singing mom.
1: Oh, that's sweet. I love that.
2: Just call her joyful noise mom. That's what the Bible says, right? Make a joyful noise.
0: Yes. So much better.
2: God didn't say sing on pitch. He just said be joyful.
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4: 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And my friend Jervis Campbell and I wrote this

0: friends. We can't be going through life by ourselves, disconnected. It's a summertime song. It's very, very true. It's been powerful in my own life. So I hope you love it.
1: It's been a really hard year. I was just so thankful for the music. It reminded me that while I was in my deepest, darkest hours, that I have hope through Jesus. That, I mean, I've lost everybody, my mom, my dad, my brother, but I know that I will see all of them again. And the music just reminds me every day that I'm not alone, even though I feel like I am. Jesus is with me, and he never leaves me.
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3: God's story.
4: God's story.
2: Celebrating what God is doing in the lives of people like you.
5: Granger Smith had worked his entire adult life to build one of the most successful careers in the country music industry. And it was just when he had reached the pinnacle of that success that God began to change his heart. To the surprise of many of his fans, he announced he was stepping away from country music to pursue ministry.
6: Our lives are so short. We don't have much time. There's not enough time to entertain.
5: While Granger believes God had been working on his heart for quite some time, he calls June 4, 2019 the hinge of his life. It was on that day he found his 3-year-old son, River, floating lifeless in the family swimming pool.
6: I don't think anyone will look at me during that era of my life and said, "Oh, Granger just needs Jesus." But I also don't think those people would have said, "Man, Granger loves the Lord." You could just tell.
5: But his life looks a whole lot different today. To hear more of Granger,

0: it's not just mom. It's Brownie Mom!
1: What just happened?
0: Caleb, we are Carlos and Amy.
1: Turn that off.
0: Brownie Mom! No, to you, the rescue!
1: No, you are not Brownie anything until you bring Allie and I something.
2: Oh. I mean, I do agree with this, Aim. I'm sorry.
0: Guys, I'll do my best.
1: Amy's been Brownie Mom for 5 minutes, and she's added Superman sound effects already.
0: Because I made brownies for my son and his friends, and they were like, those were so good. We're going to call your mom the Brownie Mom. And
1: will you stop with that?
0: Brownie Mom! And I'm so honored. It made me think, though, if your mom had a nickname based on something she loved or did well, what would her nickname be?
2: Okay, I am going to have to go with my mom made all the time, and it was my friend's favorite thing. That literally, if they were going to come over, they'd be like, yeah, we'll come. Is your mom making her Dorito casserole?
0: Yes!
2: And I'm like, yeah, I could ask her to. But I would say Dorito casserole, mama.
1: That's cute.
0: So yeah. Good.
1: My mom, I guess, like, we weren't really known for food. I mean, she cooked all the time. I guess if it was a food thing, it'd be Totino's Pizza Mom.
2: Really?
1: All the time. Because we would go to Sam's Club or wherever, Publix, yep. And we would come home with these giant packs of Totino's Pizza.
0: Come on.
1: But we became like, I don't know, I think she would just be everyone's mom.
2: Aww.
1: Because like we had the youth group kids over all the time. We had the neighborhood kids all the time. I have no idea. And this is probably one of the miracles of God. Like legitimately, we did not have a lot of money.
2: Mm.
1: Like we lived on very little. But my mom always had enough to feed the kids.
2: Wow. Yeah.
1: So there'd be 10 kids over, 15 Aww. Kids over. My dad's doing a weird kind of Bible study impromptu. We're having some Jesus time. My mom's making pizzas. There's a girl crying in the corner. My mom's like counseling her because her boyfriend broke up with her. I'm trying to flirt with a pretty girl. My mom's giving me the fuzzy eyeball. Like, you leave her alone. Right? But she was like, I don't know, like just everyone's mom.
0: Yeah.

0: There's a reason why we play songs like that. Because there's a moment of breakthrough that can happen in someone's life that for some folks is life-altering.
1: And y'all's radio station has saved my life the last few days. I have been listening to it constantly.
0: For her, literally saved her life.
2: Yes.
0: It pulled her back from that brink that she thought there was no coming back from. That's what happens when you give through K-Love.
2: And any amount right now, it's klove.com, really easy to give. You're going to be in to win a donated $5,000 Visa gift card, our way of saying thank you for giving.

0: love. Good morning. We are Carlos and Amy.
1: The game is simple. It's easy trivia. It's stuff you know. Will your brain give you the answers in time?
0: Yes, sir.
2: Probably not.
1: Amy Alley, round one. Easy. How many weeks are in a year?
2: 52.
1: There you go.
0: I about said 365.
2: That's the days, Amy.
1: How many strings are on a standard guitar?
2: Seven. Six.
0: Eric plays.
2: Six. I knew it was right there.
0: Ow.
2: Sorry, Amy.
0: Go for it, girl.
1: I'm just going to keep throwing out numbers and pray one sticks. What is the highest grossing animated franchise of all time?
0: Hello, it's Toy Story.
2: Oh, that's a good guess, Amy. No? She's just flabbergasted. She's losing all the things.
0: I dropped my food.
1: Amy just dropped her protein shake.
0: What?
2: Oh, no, this is... I would have thought you were right. Maybe it is Monsters, Inc. No?
1: It is actually...
0: My heart.
1: Despicable Me and the Minions.
0: Oh, yes.
1: And the Minion movies together. Okay.
0: There's like 15 of them.
2: Yeah.
1: Highest grossing animated franchise.
2: Okay.
1: All right, last question for the first round. Who is Batman's butler? Who is Batman's butler?
2: Amy, I feel like you should know this with three boys.
0: I about said Lurch. Isn't that Adam's family?
1: That's the Adam's family butler.
2: I feel like his name's Arnold something.
0: Arnold, that's good.
2: Doesn't it sound right? That sounds like a butler
0: Arnold
2: name.
0: Arnold or Ernie.
2: Yeah.
1: Arnold is close.
2: Okay. It's not it, though.
1: It's Alfred.
2: Alfred.
0: Did you know that?
2: I did actually know that.
1: Yeah, it's pretty famous. I mean, it's pretty famous.
2: Wow.
1: It's stuff you should have known. All right, that's round one. We'll come back. Final round on K-Love.
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4: Shame is one of the heaviest burdens a person can carry. Guilt says, I did something wrong. Shame whispers, something is wrong with me. Many people believe that their worst moments define them forever. But the cross tells a different story. When Jesus went to the cross, he did not only carry our sins. Scripture says he also carried our shame. That means the shame that tries to imprison your heart has already been placed on Jesus. Your past does not get the final word. God's grace does. Because of Jesus, you are not defined by your failures. You are defined by his love. And I'm here to remind you that the cross is not only about forgiveness, it's also about freedom.
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0: glad you're here. We are Carlos and Amy, and this is Caleb.
1: And this is Stuff You Should Know. We call the game I Should Have Known That. Easy trivia. Final round, Amy, Allie, here we go.
0: Victory! Hey!
1: What is the chemical formula of water?
0: H2O.
2: Good job, Amy Jo. You're very smart.
1: What is the longest book of the Bible?
2: Oh, is that Psalms? Yes!
1: Now, I will give you Psalms because it is correct by chapter and verse.
2: Okay.
1: There is another book if you go by word count.
2: Oh.
0: I'm going to say Revelation.
1: No.
2: Oh.
1: It's Jeremiah.
2: Oh,
1: Jeremiah by word count.
2: Never guessed that.
1: I'll just give you.
2: Thank you.
0: Never.
1: My brain went to numbers. That's just the one that feels the longest.
0: Right. That's a lot to read.
1: America has dollars. Mexico has pesos. What currency does England have?
2: Pounds.
1: Yes.
2: Thank you very much. Never been. I'd like to go, though.
0: Me too, Al.
1: What is the most commonly broken bone in the human body?
0: Femur.
1: No.
2: Oh, gosh, Amy. That's one of the biggest
1: the
2: bones.
1: Painful.
0: I don't know why I said that.
2: I think it's the tibia.
1: The tibia.
2: Or fibia.
1: Do you know where the tibia is?
2: Yep, they're both below your knees.
1: Okay.
2: Mm-hmm. Mm-hmm.
1: It is actually the clavicle.
2: Ow!
1: Your collarbone. Yes! Your collarbone.
0: Yes!
1: Yeah, that's the most common.
0: I've seen a lot of football players do that.
1: Allie's literally gasping with her hands around her neck.
2: Oh my goodness, because I'm just experiencing that pain.
0: Uh-huh.
1: No, trust me, you are not experiencing that pain.

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0: easily the most awkward situation.
1: I don't want to share it, Carlos.
0: Amy has ever no! been found in.
1: I told you as a friend in confidence while the radio mics were not on.
0: But we have a rule.
1: No!
0: Allie, what is the rule?
2: Anything you say or do can and will be turned against you and turned into show content.
0: Especially when you say it in the studio.
1: Yeah, I was telling you as my friend.
0: And you're going to tell all of our friends next on K-Love.
1: No!

0: There are awkward situations, and then there's what's giving Amy a hot flash right now.
1: I don't know if it's that or perimenopause, but I'm so sweaty right now.
0: K-Love, we're Carlos, and Amy does not like returning gifts.
1: I don't know if there's a guilt part of me, like you put so much time and effort, and you're so sweet to give me a gift, and so I just don't return it. But we've met with a financial planner. And so a friend of mine had given me a gift that I knew that I wouldn't use. It was a pair of animal slippers, and they were so great, but I have like five pairs of slippers.
2: Aww.
1: And so in my head, it's been sitting in my closet for a couple weeks, and I thought, I could return this gift and get a pumpkin spice candle, which is what I really, really want. So I thought about it for a while, and I'm like, I'm just going to do it. I'm just going to do it. And so I went into the store, and I had told my friend about this store, and she'd given me a gift receipt, the whole thing, which kind of, I guess, gives you permission to return things.
2: Yes, yeah, it does.
0: Absolutely.
1: Mm-hmm. You think?
0: Mm-hmm. Yes.
1: Because I walk into the store, and I kept these slippers in the gift bag because it was so convenient, and it was just easy, and I was going to exchange them and get my pumpkin spice candle. And I walk into the store, and she's there.
2: No!
1: Which here is crazy, Amy, because what am I supposed to do? Because all of a sudden there's such a shame and such an embarrassment. So I'm trying to hide this gift bag, which she clearly gave to me behind my back as we're having this conversation.
0: That's the best.
1: Oh, no.
2: But like, you were probably so awkward, Amy, huh?
1: Yes.
0: Amy already has a fear of returning gifts.
1: Right.
0: So she keeps the gift in the gift bag that was given to her.
1: Yes.
0: She walks back to the store from which it was purchased.
1: Yes.
0: And there is her friend who bought her the gift.
1: Yes. So the inevitable question came.
0: Uh-huh.
1: Because, you know, 5 or 10 minutes into our chit chat, we were so excited to see one another. She said to me,
0: what's in the bag?
1: Yeah. What are you doing here?
0: What happened? Next on Kayla.
1: No.
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2: 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Wait.

0: are certain times you don't want to bump into somebody. Mm-hmm. When you're not wearing the right outfit, when your hair's not done, maybe fresh after the gym. Ugh. K-Love, where Carlos and Amy didn't want to bump into anybody when she was trying to return a gift all in the sneaky.
1: I already felt guilty about it. I don't know why, but returning gifts to me just kind of feels like it's wrong because you're just so thoughtful to give me a gift in the first place, and here I am returning it. But I did it. So I walk into the store that I had introduced my friend to and these sweet slippers that she bought me to return them, and that said friend was in the store.
2: Oh, no.
1: Honestly, Amy, I don't have a lot of experience in returning things because I kept it in the gift bag. So we're having a conversation and she knows because it's the gift bag she had given me, but I'm trying to hide it behind my back out of guilt and shame.
3: Oh, Amy.
1: And so she did. She's like, hey,
0: what are you doing here?
1: What are you doing? What's going on? And finally, I'm like, okay, fine. And I just admitted it and I pulled the bag and I said, I'm returning the slippers. I said, I already have 5 pairs of slippers and I really wanted a pumpkin spice candle. And I probably apologized about 25 times over and over again because I felt so bad. And I thought never in a million years would I ever run into her at the store, mm-hmm. even though I had introduced the store to her. You guys, her kindness. She said, oh, well, this will be fun. Why don't we shop together for your candle?
0: You see?
3: Oh, how gracious.
1: And I immediately hugged her. I think I kissed her all. I'm like, thank you for understanding and thank you for being a friend. And now it's my very favorite pumpkin spice candle ever.
0: Yeah. And I think the bigger lesson here is, you see, you can return things.
1: Oh, never again.
0: It's okay.
1: No, the feeling I felt, I will never experience that again.

0: The author. This place, it doesn't work without you. And I love that because as a team that we call Team K-Love,
1: yes,
0: we all come together to put Jesus on the radio.
2: I went through a really dark place for a long time, and K-Love kept showing up when I couldn't, and I'm so grateful.
1: That's Jesus showing up through these songs, and you make the songs possible with your gift of any amount. It's klove.com, and our thank you to you. You're going to be in to win a $5,000 donation.

now. You have your work friends and your soccer mom friend, all great friends, but they're on different levels. K-Love, we are Carlos and Amy. How one of my friendships has moved into a brand new territory. That's next.

0: There are friends that you text periodically to check in, and then there are friends that you have gotten completely snotty-nosed in front of. Two different levels of friendship.
1: Yeah, it's like there are friends I text, and then there are friends I send memes to.
0: See? There we go.
1: If you are my meme friend, we communicate differently.
0: We are Carlos and Amy. And I have moved to a brand new level with one of my bestest friends in the whole wide world, Ashton. And I love her. I love her. And she loves my boys. Mm-hmm. So she has been checking in. I'm not much of a social media person, but she has been asking and getting updates on all of my boys' girlfriends.
2: Oh.
0: Because she now follows all of the girlfriends on social media.
1: She's a spy.
0: And she gives me updates as to maybe an outfit that they wore.
2: Wow.
0: Or maybe if she saw, I saw one of them kissing so-and-so on the cheek. And she'll give me all of... And it's a whole different level of friendship. I'm like, you are more like a sister to keep me in the loop and to tell me all the things. So then I can call my boys out or I can be like, hey, tell me about this. And they're like, Mom, how did you know? And I'm like, I know because of Ashton.
1: No, why would you do that?
0: My boys aren't listening.
1: No. But you tell them because of Ashton?
0: Oh, never.
1: Okay.
0: No, they don't know.
2: Yeah, you gotta keep it under wraps. You need her to continue to be your spy.
0: Thank you.
1: This is the kind of friendship every parent needs.
2: Yes. I'm sure, yes.
1: Because it's your eyes that the kids don't know about.
0: Oh, Carlos, I have told every mom, like if they're new to high school or whatever, my number one advice, make sure you get to know the other moms because they will keep you in the loop.
1: That's the thing. Find that friend who will rat your kids out right back to you. That's the kind of friend we all need.
0: Yes!
1: That and the Holy Spirit.
0: Of course.
3: We've been keeping a secret.
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3: 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We think it was worth the wait.
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6: I love the promise from James chapter 1, verse 5, that says, if any of you lacks wisdom, let him ask of God, who gives to all liberally and without reproach, and it will be given to him. Have you ever felt like I'm just banging my head against the wall? I don't know what to do. I don't understand. I don't know the decision I should make. What do I do here? Have you considered asking God for wisdom? I know you're thinking, oh, no, I prayed about it. No, but I'm saying God said if you lack wisdom, you don't have to freak out. You don't have to stress. He has all wisdom, and he's willing to give it to you. So before you get the legal pad out and do the pros and the cons and try and use all the human wisdom, remember, ask God for wisdom. Say this, God, I need your wisdom. He's willing to give it to you liberally and without reproach, meaning he'll supersize his wisdom he gives you. So ask him today. He'll give it to you.
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8: I've spent a lot of time asking God to explain Himself. Why this? Why now? Why them? But every once in a while, He reminds me that life doesn't rise or fall on whether or not I understand everything. It rises or falls on whether I trust Him. 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But the Lord is in His holy temple. Let all the earth be silent before Him. I'm Lori, and that's our verse of the day at Positive Encouraging K-Love.

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1: Wow, this is real.
0: K-Love, where Carlos and Amy has unlocked a new level of friendship that I think I need to have in my life.
2: One of my bestest friends ever, and she has started to follow my boy's girlfriends and then tells me updates on, oh, well, they went to the park last night, or I saw them post a scripture verse. She tells me everything that's going on.
0: And, like, the fact that they're accepting this random person into their social media circle.
2: Right.
0: Because their pages are blocked.
2: Right.
0: So how does Ashton get in?
3: I don't know.
0: Does she have a catfish account? Like, I wonder if she has, like,
3: oh, my goodness.
0: She does.
3: She probably does.
0: I bet you she has, like, a secondary account.
3: It's like a burner account.
0: It's a burner. And she's posing as, like, a high school senior. Like, oh, yeah, we went to high school together last year. Don't you remember me?
3: Oh, my goodness.
0: I think so. And then she's reporting back to Amy. Amy, I saw on social media they were at the
2: gym.
0: No, we're not. Kids aren't going to the gym these days.
2: Oh, yeah. One of the girlfriends went to the gym a lot, and she was concerned that maybe she had some issues.
3: Oh,
0: maybe she didn't
3: what
0: like
3: she was
0: her revealing
3: wearing
0: outfits.
3: At the gym.
0: That's what it was. You see, that's why everybody needs a friend like this.

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0: You take the lid off. That's what you do. You still have to go slow, but at least you can see it coming. I'm Randy. It's K-Love. I'm talking about that moment where there is nothing scarier in the world than you get that fresh, hot latte that you're just dying to have a sip of. But it's hot, man. And that lid is on there and you're sipping it like you know it's coming, but you don't know when. And boom, all of a sudden it hits your lip and you're like, oh, it's hot. It's the scariest thing in the world. And my solution, as long as you're not driving, is take the lid off. At least you can see the hot coming.
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2: Hey guys, Bart here from Mercy Me. And before you listen to Wake Up Sleeper, let me tell you where it came from. It's a reminder that God is not done with me yet. God's not done with you yet. No matter where you come from or what you're going through, there will never be another you in the history of mankind or me. Take advantage of it. Wake up. Live your life to the fullest because of what God has done for you. That's what Wake Up Sleeper is about.
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1: I've spent a lot of time asking God to explain himself. Why this? Why now? Why them? But every once in a while, he reminds me that life doesn't rise or fall on whether or not I understand everything. It rises or falls on whether I trust him. Listen to Habakkuk 2:20. But the Lord is in his holy temple. Let all the earth be silent before him. I'm Lori, and that's our verse of the day at Positive Encouraging K-Love.

K-Love. I'm Randy. Today, do this. Let go of that one small thing that you've just had to carry all week, even if it wrestles you back. Let it go and just breathe in all of this music that God is playing for you on K-Love.

0: You know that K-Love shirt that you've seen on your favorite DJ? The one you've been wondering, okay, but seriously, where do I get one? 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The official K-Love merch store is open, and it's got tees, hoodies, hats, books, and more. 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

0: They are all over the place. All over the place. Morning, night, overnight, weekdays, weekends. I'm Randy. It's K-Love. And I'm talking about my Amazon deliveries. Right? You know, we just order stuff and, you know, whenever they're going to deliver, they deliver. And they deliver anytime, all the time. And I had two separate packages come this morning at different times because for some reason I can never seem to just say, look, yeah, condense all these to one delivery. And it reminded me of Jesus. I was getting my packages and I'm like, you know what? He just never not shows up. It doesn't matter how many times I have prayed a prayer, how many times I have asked for the same things, how many times I have fallen back into doubt and discouragement, even though I've seen his deliveries, I just always seem to think that maybe today is the day they're not going to come. But they always show up because Jesus always shows up. And so I went and grabbed my little package today from Amazon and I was like, thank you, Amazon. And you know what? Thank you, Jesus. Thank you for doing that for me. Doesn't matter what time of day. Doesn't matter weekdays, weekends, overnights, mornings, evenings. Jesus is always there. He will always deliver.
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3: Hey y'all, it's Brandon Lake. So excited about this new song called How Good God Is. Got together with some of my friends. And I had just been singing that. You know, I never would have ever known how good God is. What are those things in life? Let's really talk about the honest ones. God, thank you for the fires that forged me with faith. Thank you for even the anger that it forced me to pray. And so I hope as you hear this song, you can look at those circumstances in your life and that it pushes you towards God.
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1: Every single song is like a little nudge from God today. That he's with you. He's got your back. I'm Randy. It's K-Love. 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
2: Have you ever wanted to know God's will? 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Well, there's one place where God's will is made crystal clear. 1 Thessalonians 5 says, "Always be joyful, never stop praying, be thankful in all circumstances, for this is God's will for you who belong to Christ Jesus." You may be facing uncertainty, but you can know for certain that God wants you to be joyful, prayerful, and thankful. And I found these three practices often go together. The more I pray and thank God for what I have, the more joyful I become. So I hope God gives you clarity. I hope He makes a way forward. But until then, I hope you're always joyful, never stop praying, and give thanks in all circumstances, because this is God's will for you in Christ Jesus.
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4: 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"But the Lord is in His holy temple. 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

Sometimes it is just so good to give your eyes a rest, to give your brain a rest from all of the scrolling today, and just let God hug you with music. Nothing but music and His truth. It's positive, encouraging, Caleb.

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0: up with a lot of things. Even sometimes the things of the world are good things or things that you're trying to do for God, but it's easy to get burned out and dry even in those places. But I'm thankful that we have a place that we can go, well, we can drink from, that will never run dry.
1: I suffered a lot of trauma as a child, deal with some mental health issues because of that. And just one day I was flipping through the radio, found Caleb. It seems like every time I'm about to have a mental breakdown, there's just always a song that speaks to whatever I'm going through at that very moment. And it's helped me so much. And it's helped me grow closer to God and stay grounded in my faith. I get to worship Him and fill His Spirit.
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4: I've spent a lot of time asking God to explain Himself. Why this? Why now? Why them? But every once in a while, He reminds me that life doesn't rise or fall on whether or not I understand everything. It rises or falls on whether I trust Him. Listen to Habakkuk 2:20. But the Lord is in His holy temple. Let all the earth be silent before Him. I'm Lori, and that's our verse of the day at Positive Encouraging KLove.

don't know about you, but so many of my prayers lately have been, God, your will, your way. Just give it to you. Do it your way. Why is that so hard? Because we're stubborn people. It's Katie Nicole on K-Love.

0: sitting in a room full of people and still feeling like you're the only one there. I'm Randy, it's K-Love, and I know that feeling. If you're having that kind of a day, friend, I just want to encourage you right now. Because that kind of loneliness, it just hits different. And yeah, you know, we do the thing. We'll put our head down into our phone. We'll scroll a little more. We'll act like we're busy. Just not to feel it. But the truth is, you are not invisible. You are certainly not forgotten. God sees you, especially in those moments. In the quiet, in the ache, in the no one texted me back moments. I've had a few of those this week that I'm like, hey, wait a minute. Did you see my text or do you just not care? Well, God cares and he's not waiting for you to be less lonely to show up for you because he's already there. That room of crowded people you feel so alone in, he's in the chair right next to you. So just remind yourself of that in those lonely moments. He is always there, especially there.
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4: 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A painful memory, a regret that still lingers, words spoken years ago that still echo in the heart. Sometimes

0: 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Maybe today you're carrying something heavy that no one else sees. 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

Some days when everything is just going wrong, you've got a place to come where everything is just going right. And it's all this music that God is playing for you today here on K-Love.

0: Be careful today. You don't want to end up on my friend's wall. I'm Randy. It's K-Love. Everybody's got that really funny friend. And one of mine is actually decorating a small wall in her house, basically with paintings, like thrift store paintings of people with really disappointed looks on their faces. It's the wall of disappointed people. And she's basically doing it to remind herself not to be that. In a world that, yes, it can be disappointing at times, discouraging at times, sure. But that's not where we want to get stuck. We don't want to have that painting or that picture of us like that for the end of time. This too shall pass. And I wish we could see the next day in the life of those disappointed people, because they would probably be on a completely different wall. Like the very satisfied, happy people wall. But let it be a reminder today that when you start to fall into that trap of focusing on the negative, that there are so many more positives in your life. Let's get ourselves off the wall of the disappointed people. Although it is pretty funny.
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4: 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This allowed me to witness to other people. You make a huge impact. You know, I'm just riding down the road just praising God.
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Where's your heart, friend? Soup or swimmies? It's Randy. It's K-Love. I'm so stuck between the seasons. I don't really want summer to end, but man, I love fall. Bring on soup season and more K-Love music, of course. It's Toby Mac. I heard

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1: Have you seen all of our streaming channels? There's so many. It's so fun. From K-Love Eras to K-Love Pop to K-Love Future Hits and so much more. 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

0: careful. 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It's Randy. It's K-Love. Buck is my dog. Big black lab. And I'm just going to say, watching this dog throughout the week with the 800,000 toys that he has, he will only ever pay the most attention to the one toy that he cannot find or that he's lost or pushed too far under the couch. Are you like that too? You know, obsessed with the one thing we don't have rather than looking around at all the things we do. I don't think we should be like Buck. I mean, I love Buck. He's amazing. He's my big boy. I love him to death. And actually, he's a great reminder for me to focus on the things we do have. Say thank you today to God for all the wonderful things around you. And forget about the stuff that's too far under the couch to reach. Gratitude is everything. Who knew you could learn that from a black lab?
1: You know that K-Love shirt that you've seen on your favorite DJ? The one you've been wondering, okay, but seriously, where do I get one? Well, we heard you. The official K-Love merch store is open, and it's got tees, hoodies, hats, books, and more. So now you can look like you work at K-Love without actually having to work at K-Love. 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
3: 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Gracious words are like a honeycomb, sweetness to the soul and health to the body. It is so beautiful and true. Have you ever been around someone whose words are just like grating? We can use our words to hurt others, to be negative, to gossip and to complain. Or we can step into a negative, cynical world where people want to hear gossip and negativity and instead be generous with our words and use them to bring life. When we put God's word in diligently and routinely, the lesser things fall away. God makes us new again and again, and we can be intentional and generous with our words to ourselves, to each other, and to God. I hope today that you will write a note to anyone, to people who need some words of life poured into their hearts. I hope that you will stand up for people who can't stand up for themselves, and I hope you will think before you speak, choosing words that are gifts of light, not ones that cause death.
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7: 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Why this? Why now? Why them? But every once in a while, he reminds me that life doesn't rise or fall on whether or not I understand everything. 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But the Lord is in his holy temple. Let all the earth be silent before him. I'm Lori, and that's our verse of the day at Positive Encouraging K-Love.

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I hope you are settling into your weekend nicely. Always good to have some time with you. You letting me be a part of whatever you're doing today. I appreciate it. I'm Christina, positive, encouraging, K-Love.

0: football season is here. Not that I have a favorite team or anything, but, you know, I acknowledge it. So what about you, Margot? Who are your guys?
1: My favorite team is the 49ers, and it always has been because I'm from San Francisco. So you don't have a favorite team?
0: Well, here's the thing. I've lived in four different states. I was born in Ohio. Then we moved to Texas in Dallas years ago. So that's home. My family is still there. And then I lived in Maryland for about 12 years. I feel like I am a fan of the team where I live. And now I'm in Nashville. So the Titans, I will root for them.
1: Right.
0: So that's where I land. Wherever I am.
1: Okay, Ravens and Titans, I'm with you on that. I am with you on both of those.
0: Thank you. You just can't get down with the Cowboys. Or I hear you. It's okay. We get a lot of flack. I understand.
1: Yes, you guys do.
0: And still call ourselves America's team, which is so wild.
1: But that's true. I don't get it, but yeah.
0: Yeah, I know. It's been so long since... It's been like another century since we've had literally a championship. So
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4: I've spent a lot of time asking God to explain himself. 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But the Lord is in his holy temple. Let all the earth be silent before him. I'm Lori, and that's our verse of the day at Positive Encouraging K-Love. 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

I know you know this, but I just feel like I want to tell you this again. No pressure on you if you don't have the answers yet. But you know the God who does. Yes.

You've had all kinds of things to do today already, and it's not over yet. Okay, so this is the one you just want to turn up just a little bit. It's for you, I promise. 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

0: Hey, is it all right if we say a quick prayer as we're in the middle of our weekend? I'm Christina. I appreciate it so much. Lord, thank you for being in the middle of life with us. You are already on the scene of life, but we are asking you to get into those nooks and crannies of conversations today and preparations for tonight. Parties, get together, somebody getting ready to take a nap because they need it. Go to work, whatever that is. We just want you to be involved. We need you to speak and open our ears. Lord, let us not be closed off, but be ready to pay attention to the signs that are all around us. You all around us. God, thank you so much for listening and answering. Amen.
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2: It's been said that when Napoleon Bonaparte was on the battlefield with his soldiers personally, his presence, he was so charismatic, he was so influential, that when he was actually with his men on the battlefield, they fought as though there were 40,000 more of them than there actually were. His impact on the situation was worth 40,000 fighting men. Just him being there, his morale, the sense of, wow, he's with us, the king is with us. Now, that's great for an earthly king. But what about the King of Kings? Did you know that Jesus said, "Lo, I will never leave you. I will never forsake you. I'll be with you always to the end of the age." So say this next time you feel scared, next time you feel insecure. Jesus, I know you're with me. It will be far more powerful than 40,000 soldiers to know that the God of angel armies is always on your side.
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It's keeping the heart in check, which is always great in my book. Verse of the day, helping us keep our hearts right. You want in? Easy to do. Sign up for the verse of the day.

0: 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You're new to K-Love. 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
3: We wanted to take a quick moment to share with you the heart behind our brand new song, What If I Told You? 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
4: 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Would you believe?
3: 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What if we told you that there is Jesus who literally is love?
5: It's been a really hard year. I was just so thankful for the music. It reminded me that while I was in my deepest, darkest hours, that I have hope through Jesus. That, I mean, I've lost everybody, my mom, my dad, my brother, but I know that I will see all of them again. And the music just reminds me every day that I'm not alone, even though I feel like I am. Jesus is with me, and he never leaves me.
1: 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This next song has been fixing bad days since it came out. K-Love. K-Love.

Hey, we're putting a little music behind whatever you got going on today. 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You're on the couch still. Whatever it is, you're here, and it's cool. I'm Christina.

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That's one of them. Terry and Love You Girl. And here's another one. Jamie McDonald, Yes Ma'am. Left It in the River. Mm-hmm. K-Love. Hey,

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Positive, encouraging K-Love.

0: Hey, even if it's a little bit of time with you, it's always a good time with you. Thanks for being here. I'm Christina. K-Love.
1: The liar's whispering again. And lately it's been sounding like the truth.

0: So, Eva, you listen to K-Love in Washington State. Born and raised there. Ever lived anywhere else?
1: No.
0: Would you want to move anywhere else? Or are you good with being in the same place all your life?
1: I would be happy to move. Yeah.
0: If you had your way, where would you want to go? Where would you want to move to?
1: Oh, something with a little bit more mild weather. In the summer, we get up 100 plus degrees. And in the winter, we get down to, I don't know, 2 sometimes.
0: Whoa. It's that extreme. I didn't know it was that extreme.
1: Oh, yeah.
0: Well, might I suggest San Diego? I mean, you'd still be in the same time zone. I love San Diego.
1: I would love that, but there's just too many people there.
0: Is it? It's too many people.
1: I don't want that many people.
0: Okay.
1: 100,000, right? You know, 20 miles away, there's a little bit bigger. That'd be okay, too.
0: Okay.
1: Everybody knows everybody. I could be that lady peeking out the blinds, checking on everybody.
0: Oh, so you're the nosy neighbor. Eva, is that what I'm hearing?
1: I could be. You know, give me another 15, 20 years. I might do that.
0: You're like, that's my calling. Jesus, I need to know what people are doing.
1: That's right. Neighborhood watch in a town of 200.
0: Listen, that's what we call it. Neighborhood watch. Yes.
2: 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We've been keeping a secret.
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7: I've spent a lot of time asking God to explain Himself. Why this? 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But the Lord is in His holy temple. 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I'm Lori, and that's our verse of the day at Positive Encouraging K-Love.

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It's uncomfortable. 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Psalm 32:7. God, you are my hiding place. 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

there's a certain level of goofiness that you go to with certain people in your life. And for me, it's my mom, Muzz. Anything can go down at any moment. And this morning, she was in the kitchen, and she's like, Christina, I'm going to work on my vocal warm-ups. And I'm like, ma'am, do what you want to do. Because she's a part of the praise team at church, and this is how they operate every Sunday. They do their vocal warm-ups. So she starts getting after it, and I start feeling this vibe, and I'm like, hey,

0: Me match my M&M. Oh, mash. I thought you were saying match.
1: No, mash.
0: I mean, it makes sense to say match, though, because M&Ms come in different colors.
1: Where doesn't that make sense? We say mash.
2: Mama made me match my M&Ms. Mama made me match my M&Ms. Mama made me match my M&Ms.
0: Okay, is that how we end it?
1: Yeah.
0: Okay.
3: You know that K-Love shirt that you've seen on your favorite DJ? 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
9: I've spent a lot of time asking God to explain himself. Why this? Why now? Why them? But every once in a while, he reminds me that life doesn't rise or fall on whether or not I understand everything. 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But the Lord is in his holy temple. Let all the earth be silent before him. I'm Lori, and that's our verse of the day at Positive Encouraging K-Love.

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Tasha Layton, you know her new song, Meet Me in the Valley, she actually went there. And you get to experience this with her. 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

I remember one point in life, I was just doing whatever and felt so far away from God. And at one point, I feel like he tapped me on the heart gently and said, hey, Christina, all you got to do is turn in my direction. Because all those things I have already covered.

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0: I really did think for a long time that I was the better half of our relationship. And then something switched, maybe like, I can't remember exactly when, somewhere between 5 and 7 years, where I was like, oh no, he's the better half. No, he's always been the better half.
1: That's Kareth, the one who careth the most. She does songs and stories here on K-Love. I'm Christina. But did you hear her? For a long time in her marriage, thought she was the better half. Until she realized, that ain't me. So hold on. What made you think you were the better half for the first half of your marriage?
0: I think I thought I was right all the time. And I tried to make him into something that I thought he should be, like help him reach his potential, if you will. And then I don't know what happened, but there was a moment when I woke up and I realized he's never done that to me.
1: Ooh.
0: He's never tried to make me feel like I needed to be anything else than who I already was. Why am I doing that to him?
1: I ain't got nothing else to say. I'm just glad you got that revelation.
0: I am too. I am. Yes.
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4: John 14:26 in the NIV says, "But the Advocate, the Holy Spirit, whom the Father will send in my name, will teach you all things and will remind you of everything I've said to you." As you pursue getting spiritually stronger, is anything tripping you up? Are spiritual rhythms feeling like pressure instead of an invitation? Here's what I want to remind you. If you have a relationship with Jesus, then you have a good counselor available to you at all times. When you are feeling overwhelmed by what to do next, or that hint of guilt is creeping in, you have a helper, an advocate available to you because Holy Spirit lives within you. My friend, Pastor Alex Seeley, recently said, "We're seeking so much human counsel right now, but Jesus sent us another counselor, guide, and teacher. Holy Spirit, the all-knowing God, is available to you always." 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They're meant to create greater intimacy with God.
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it's not just something I read out of the Bible anymore. It has become the actual thing I want God to get from me. Psalm 19:14. And I say it a little differently, but here it is. God, the things that I say, the words out of this mouth, the things that I think about, I want them to be pleasing to you.

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Hey there, weekends are always better when we're here hanging out, you know, just doing what we do. I'm Christina, positive, encouraging, K-Love.

0: What's a red flag for you in dating relationships? 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
1: How you drive.
0: It is. My life is in your hands. Like, you better drive right.
1: Literally.
0: Come on.
1: And if I'm trying to date someone to end up marrying them one day, if I don't feel safe in the car, what if we have kids? Can I trust my children in the car with you?
0: You're bringing out a valid point here, Sarah Beth. And this goes for us too. Ladies, how are you handling the wheel? Because I've been in the car with some female friends and I'm like, homie, who taught you how to drive? I need you to get it together because I feel so nervous and anxious right now.
1: Right?
0: I could just roll out the car and I think I'd be all right.
1: I'd be safer.
0: Right?
1: Like,
0: exactly.
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4: How are we possibly going to know that God loves us if we don't give him a voice into our lives by stopping and opening his word? I wrote this one after one of those moments where I stopped. It's supposed to make you smile, bob your head, as you should be doing, because Lord, it feels good to be loved by you.
6: I suffered a lot of trauma as a child to deal with some mental health issues because of that. And just one day I was flipping through the radio, found K-Love. It seems like every time I'm about to have a mental breakdown, there's just always a song that it's whatever I'm going through at that very moment. And it's helped me so much. And it's helped me grow closer to God and stay grounded in my faith. I get to worship him and feel his spirit.
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you know, you and God have history, right? I mean, even if it's just been a few months since you started this thing with him, he has been pursuing you, your heart, the whole time. Life.

Hey there, I'm Christina. This song right here, 10,000 Reasons, it has been a go-to for years because it doesn't matter what's going on. Like, I'm good or things feel very tense. These words always fit. Bless the

Nobody likes to feel rushed when you're just trying to take your time to get something done or figure things out. Good thing God is like, no rush here. I'm staying. All you have to do is stay with me.

0: I've been seeing a therapist again lately, and one of the things that we're working on is me being settled in the decisions that I make. Because what I've noticed over the years is I will panic a little bit after I make a big decision. And I'm like, oh my gosh, is this the right one? Maybe I should have done the other thing. That's probably better. And my therapist is like, Christina, you're trying to play God because you think you know what's best. When in actuality, the decision you did make is probably the one you should have made because you've asked God to help you with your decisions. And when she said that, I was like, girl, why are you in my business like this? I mean, I know I'm paying you to be in my business, but daggone it. And it made so much sense, though. Like, it's us and me going, God, I have invited you into my thought process. And I can't create these scenarios thinking that the decision I didn't make is better than the one that I did. So, woo, girl, I was like, I got to sit with that for a little bit.
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2: What dog breed is the most likely to bite? Well, according to researchers, it's not a Rottweiler, a Bulldog, or a German Shepherd. It's the Wiener Dog. 1 in 5 are likely to snap when they feel threatened. And coming in a close second is the Chihuahua. They may be little, but they can have big personalities. Well, Galatians 5:14 warns us about another kind of bite. It says, for the whole law can be summed up in this one command, love your neighbor as yourself. If you are always biting and devouring one another,

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3: I've spent a lot of time asking God to explain himself. Why this? Why now? Why them? But every once in a while, he reminds me that life doesn't rise or fall on whether or not I understand everything. It rises or falls on whether I trust him. 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But the Lord is in his holy temple. Let all the earth be silent before him. I'm Lori, and that's our verse of the day at Positive Encouraging K-Love.

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1: Sometimes when we are following Jesus in America, especially the American Christianity model, is that follow Jesus, everything's going to go your way. You're just going to be upgraded and blessed 24/7. And Chris Llewellyn, who's the lead singer for Wren Collective, was going through a hard time, like battling depression, and had just lost a ton of money on a tour and was working out. And this idea came to him that, yeah, sometimes things are really hard. There are no guarantees, but that we get to fight with Jesus and we get to trust him even in the hard stuff. Here's Wren Collective, Fight of My Life. I'm Kayla.
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0: If you've ever done something you know you're not supposed to do and you get injured in the process, you are not alone. That was Kane, Living Water on K-Love. I'm Monica. Okay, I'm going to tell you something. Do not send a ton of letters and yell at me. But I stuck something in my ear. And I think I punctured my eardrum. I know, dumb. I know better. And I couldn't sleep last night at all. Like, I couldn't. I was in pain. I'm like, I'm going to have to go to the doctor. I probably have this massive infection that spread all over my face. Just this whole thing, right? So I started praying in the morning, this morning. Praying, God, just, you know, I know you can heal me. I know you can. Anyway, go on to get my hair cut. And I'm in the bowl. And all of a sudden, I hear this. I'm not even kidding. I hear this rushing wind in my ear. And I feel like this weird, like almost like somebody's doing some work inside of my ear. I had just asked my friend to pray. I'm like, what is even happening? And all of a sudden, that pain went away. And I'm like, my friend was praying for me. I just know it. Sure enough, she was at that very moment. She goes, and it was a lame prayer. Those are her words, lame prayer. But Jesus hears even our lame prayers.
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2: Somewhere in your world right now, something is quietly going right. A good song, a green light, a message from someone who loves you. Do not let it slip by unnoticed. The good stuff counts too. Sometimes you don't need a bigger blessing. You just need to notice the one already in front of you. A little hope for your day from K-Love.
3: Literally, God saved my life. I was in a really dark place, and the only thing that I had was K-Love, and it encouraged me to read my Bible and get involved with my church and be a part of my community, which then just brought God into my life even more. It has allowed me to witness to other people. You make a huge impact. You know, I'm just riding down the road just praising God.
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1: 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Celebrating what God is doing.
0: Born in Turkey to a Muslim family, Dr. Ishak Abla endured all kinds of abuse, both as a child and as an adult. Fleeing to America, she felt desperate.
6: I went to the workplace and I started pouring my heart. At that time, I didn't know even which God I was talking to. I was in my heart still a Muslim, but I was in this inner conflict because everything I was hearing about Jesus was so amazing. Unconditional love and grace. Highly educated, but couldn't cure myself. So I felt like a failure.
0: In that moment, Dr. Abla considered self-harm.
6: My boss called me to his office and he started telling me that Jesus knew about my plans. Jesus wants me to tell you, you are never forsaken nor abandoned. And he was always with you. Even when you were suffering, do you want to receive him as your Lord and Savior? And I said yes.
0: To hear Dr. Ishak Abla's entire story, visit klove.com/godstories.
7: I've spent a lot of time asking God to explain himself. Why this? Why now? Why them? But every once in a while, he reminds me that life doesn't rise or fall on whether or not I understand everything. It rises or falls on whether I trust him. 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But the Lord is in his holy temple. Let all the earth be silent before him. I'm Lori, and that's our verse of the day at Positive Encouraging K-Love.

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Love that from Tyrion. You remain on K-Love. I'm Monica. And if you're in need right this moment of an uplift, of a prayer, let us know. 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Here's Jeremy Camp. It's

0: hate to admit it, but I think most of us take K-Love for granted. That was Jeremy Camp Revival on K-Love. I'm Monica. If you're like me, every time you turn on the radio, you're like, oh, yep, there's my K-Love. It's there. It's strong. Every time I go look at my app, oh, yay, there's my K-Love. And the reason why we are just so incredibly steady in here, number one, it's by the grace of God. 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

You know, it's pumpkin spice season, which means summer is almost over, which means fall is coming. And I'm so excited about that because that means cooler temperatures. Yay. Here's Brandon Lake. That's who I praise on K-Love.

I wanna dance like David, I wanna faith like Paul, I wanna sing like Silas tearing down the prison walls. I wanna face that fire,